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1: 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Yeah. 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

0: 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Sheesh.
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0: 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Yeah. Thanks for spreading the word.
1: This is for you. 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Yeah, me, you.
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2: Hey, Nate. How's life?
3: I don't know. It's all right.
2: I've been dealing with some things like every human being and really didn't sleep much last night. I'm sorry. That's fine. I just think I need a little me time. I just think I need a little free time. Little break from the shows and the bus rides. Yeah. Last year I had a breakdown. Thoughts telling me I'm lost, getting too loud. 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Yeah, started thinking maybe I should move out. You know, pack my car, take a new route. Clean up my yard, get the noose out. 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I've been searching. What does that mean, Nate? I've been learning. Grabbing my keepsakes, leaving my burdens. Well, I brought a few with me. I'm not perfect. Looking at the view like this concerns me. Picking up the cues.

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I get scared when I walk on these stages. I look at the crowd and see so many faces. 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That's when my thoughts can be dangerous. That's when I put on my makeup and drown in self-hatred. Forget what I'm saying. 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
1: 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See, we've all got something that we trapped inside that we try to suffocate, you know, hoping it dies. Try to hold it underwater, but it always survives. 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Must not be as crazy as I am. 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Yeah, but it's not always safe. Just hang with me. 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

0: 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Yeah. Thanks for spreading the word.
1: This is for you. Yeah, me, you. Yeah, me, you.
0: Central Florida's positive hits in hip-hop. This is Hot.

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Some of y'all be too drunk off clout. 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Trying to break through like halfback. 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I'ma run the other way, that's backtrack. 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
1: Yeah, buddy.
0: Central Florida's positive hits in hip-hop. 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
0: And the nights you need a lift. Central Florida's positive hits and hip hop. This is Hot.
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0: 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You stay the same.
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We've got the heat index again at 102, possibly 103 this afternoon. That'll probably start sizzling around 2, just to let you know. Here's Caleb.

0: Jay Tova checking in. Zay and Lecrae, king of business. Believe that. All gas, no break. Yeah, we going full force with it. Believe that. Let the trap say amen.
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0: Central Florida's positive hits in hip-hop. This is Hot

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Yeah, we've got your chance to win those tickets to go to Wonderworks in Orlando. Just for celebrating your birthday. 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

Central Florida's Positive Hits and Hip Hop. This is your hot sunshine to start with, and then that afternoon showers, thunderstorms headed our direction. Again, we're talking a high 95 with the heat index. Again, it's going to feel like 102, possibly 103. Again, we got a 50-50 shot of some showers that may cool things off. We'll see. Later tonight, cloudy, a couple of showers around town, low 75. Tomorrow, again, we're talking high 95. Heat index, again, at 103. We've got a 40% chance of afternoon showers, thunderstorms, all the way in. It looks like this will continue into the weekend as well. So heads up. Right now, it's 77 around town.

0: Workday weekend.
1: I say,
0: we've got you.
1: Yeah, buddy.
0: Central Florida's positive hit, positive hits in hip hop. This is Hot.
2: Hey, check, check, check. Yeah. Whoa, whoa. 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
1: I was,
0: And the nights you need a lift. Central Florida's positive hits and hip-hop. This is Hot.

So your phone is positive here to hip hop. This is your hot. If you've been to the Magic Kingdom lately, you might remember what Cinderella's castle looked like. Well, it's a little different now. It has been completed, a big makeover, bringing the more classic colors from the original park's 1971 debut. 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You'll have to check it out when you visit the Mouse. Here's Bruno on your hot.

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2: I've been grinding all day and all night. 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

Set your phone is positive here to the hip-hop. This is your hot, yeah, cloudy skies today. We are expecting some showers, 50-50 shot of that hitting your front lawn. Again, hot temperatures, 95 expected high heat index, again, near 102, 103. Later today, later tonight, cloudy and low 75, couple of showers around town. Tomorrow, again, sunshine to start with, and then afternoon showers, 95 again for expected high hot. We're talking again, the heat index at 103 for the afternoon. Right now it's 79 around town.

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What you eating? 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

Set your photos positive here to hip hop. This is your hot. Yes, yeah, summertime in full swing. We're talking the heat index again at 102, 103 later today. We're talking hot. 95 for expected high. We get a 50-50 shot of some showers, thunderstorms throughout the day. So that may help a little bit cool down, maybe. Later tonight, a couple of showers, a low 75 again. Tomorrow, we're talking sunshine, hot, 95 expected high. Heat index at 103. We got a 40% chance of showers, thunderstorms coming our way. All right, now, 81 are currently around town with Lecrae.

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0: Jesus heathen seeking, he the reason I'm
1: still holy.
2: In the dark,
1: still holy.
2: In the light,
1: still holy.
2: Messed up,
1: still holy.
2: Got right,
1: still holy.
2: In the day,
1: still holy.
2: In the night,
1: still holy.
2: No change,
1: still holy.
2: It's smoke for

Every single moment.

Central Florida's positive hits in hip-hop. This is your hot. If you go to the Visit the Mouse, you go to Disney, Magic Kingdom. Lately, you might have seen Cinderella's Castle has been getting a remake, a makeover, bringing back some classic colors. We're talking the blue rooftop, stone wall, gold trim around it. 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It looks beautiful. 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Just letting you know. Here's Ann Everett. Hello.

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0: luck. 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

0: I'm just chilling with my brothers. 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
1: Central Florida's positive hits in hip-hop. This is your hot, yeah, cloudy skies today. We are expecting some showers. Hot temperatures again, 95 expected high. We got that heat index again near 102, 103 later today. 95 expected high, 50-50 shot of rain. That may cool things off later tonight. Couple of showers, low 75. Tomorrow again, afternoon showers. Yeah, they're in there. We're talking heat index again near 103. 95 again for the temp, but that heat index definitely going to be factored in at 103 tomorrow. So just a heads up. Right now, it's

life on. 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Holy Spirit driven, had to learn to keep the bright sun. Putting God in a box like seeing Shaq with some tights on. Why I been loosened by the grip of the python. 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
3: 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Yeah, me, you. Yeah, me, you.
0: Central Florida's positive hits in hip-hop. This is Hot.

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It's on your hot

0: careful where you put your attention. You're doing all that negative talking. Like, that's what your reality is gonna be. And I'm trying to tell you, it's options. It's options in this world. You got options. You got choices.
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Yeah, the hot temperatures. Did you feel that? As soon as you walk outside, it's the wall of heat. We call it that heat index at 103 today.

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0: 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Yeah. Yeah.
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Send your photos, positive hits, and hip-hop. This is your hot, yeah, showers today. Off and on. We're talking a 50-50 shot of that. Hit your front lawn. 95 expected high. We got the heat index again at 102, 103 today. Later this afternoon. Later tonight, cloudy and low 75. Couple of showers around town. That's going to be hit and miss. Tomorrow, again, a hot one. 95 expected high. 40% chance of rain. Heat index again at 103. Right now, around town, 85. Actually, check that, 87 with Andy on your eye.

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0: Central Florida's positive hits in hip hop. 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
1: life. 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
1: I was, oh wait.
0: 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Central Florida's positive hits and hip-hop. This is Hot

Central Florida's positive hits and hip-hop. This is your hot. I'm Tim. Couple of the Wolf Van. Hope your day is going great. Magic Kingdom in Orlando lately. Just got a remake on the... A makeover, actually, for Cinderella's Castle. It's been a long time. Apparently, the new colors are inspired by the 1971 original opening of Disney in Orlando. Project took several months, about 600 gallons of paint for the iconic castle to be remade. It looks like they've got this honoring the original design for Cinderella's Castle. Next time you go to visit the Mouse, you can check it out. Rule Young. The new song called Yes, it's on your hot.

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You got it on you hot. I'm Paco. Let's take a look at the forecast, see what's going on for today. Sunny, 50-50 chance of rain. High 95. The heat index going to feel like 102. Tonight, partly cloudy. Rain chance drop.

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Man, besides us being hot, Central Florida is hot. You know what I'm saying? Here's Brandon Lake and Schema Boy, No Idols.

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to light it, remind me. If you looking for it, you know where to find me. 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If your price too high, you ain't been low enough. If you ain't had it,

is your hot on Paco, and you know, I had to call the IRS and ask them some questions about my taxes and all that kind of stuff. And I'm going to tell you something. 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Just give them a call. Give them a chance.

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Whenever someone received a blessing, they wrote it down on a piece of paper and put it in the jar. 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See, they realized they had far more blessings than they had problems. And the moral is, count your blessings and you'll discover abundance. 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

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I'm Paco. Buenas tardes. Hey, have you ever wondered who Jesus is? I'm going to tell you what you can do to find out. 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Get yourself some 411, you know what I'm saying? You're going to find out some stuff I know you don't know.

0: 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You can now hear Hot at 97.9 FM. Yeah. Thanks for spreading the word.
1: This is for you. Yeah, me, you. Yeah, me, you.
0: Central Florida's positive hits in hip-hop. This is Hot.

0: GLO, GLO the gang with me. Like, what? Tell you what you know about me. Got GLD the GLO the gang with me.
1: You got it locked on your hot. What up? I'm Paco, and I know and you know, watching the kids is like a full-time job. And you know what? Sometimes it can be overwhelming. Let me give you an idea. Put them in vacation Bible school. They'll do some productive things. They'll learn some things, and you'll have a little bit of free time to exhale.

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Central Florida's positive hits in hip-hop. This is Hot

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careful where you put your attention. You're doing all that negative talking. Like, that's what your reality gonna be. And I'm trying to tell you, it's options. It's options in this world. You got options.

Let's take a look at the forecast, see what up. For tonight, partly cloudy, 30% chance of rain, low about 75. Tomorrow, the weekend kicks off partly sunny, 40% chance of rain, high 95, but it's going to feel like 103. Yeah, H-O-T, right? Then tomorrow night, partly cloudy, 20% chance of rain, low about 76. Here's Brandon Lake and Schema Boy on your hot.

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1: I was, oh wait.
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0: Saying records are not selling. 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I wonder, was I wrong thinking this is where God led me? Or did I get involved with something that was too heavy? I drive until I'm lost and just sit in my car yelling. My inner critic talks. I'm just hoping that God helps me to stop stressing.
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0: 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I'm just chilling with the squad. Hey, what you doing? I'm just chilling with my family. Hey, what you doing? I'm just chilling with my God.
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I don't want to do replacements. 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

chance of rain for the night. Low's going to be about 75 for tomorrow. Partly sunny, 40% chance of rain. High 95 with a heat index 103. 100, not 100, 100. It's so hot, some of the letters are going to melt off. That's why it's 103. Partly cloudy tomorrow night, 20% chance of rain, low 76.

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2: Hey, Nate. How's life?
3: I don't know. It's all right.
2: I've been dealing with some things like every human being and really didn't sleep much last night. I'm sorry. That's fine. I just think I need a little me time. I just think I need a little free time. A little break from the shows and the bus rides. Yeah. Last year I had a breakdown. Thoughts telling me I'm lost, getting too loud. 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

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I look at the crowd and see so many faces. Yeah, that's when I start to get anxious. That's when my thoughts can be dangerous. That's when I put on my makeup and drown in self-hatred. Forget what I'm saying and... Where'd the beat go?

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See, we've all got something that we trapped inside that we try to suffocate, you know, hoping it dies. Try to hold it underwater, but it always survives. And it comes up out of nowhere like an evil surprise. Then it hovers over you to tell you millions of lies. You don't relate to that? Must not be as crazy as I am. The point I'm making is the mind is a powerful place. And what you feed it can affect you in a powerful way. It's pretty cool, right? Yeah, but it's not always safe. Just hang with me. This'll only take a moment, okay? Just think about it for a second. If you look at your face, every day when you get up and think you'll never be great, you'll never be great. Not because you're not, but

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This is Hot

You got it on, you hot. Buenas tardes, I'm Paco. And you know what? I want to talk to you about something I can't stress enough, for real. And it's important, not just for you, but for you and your whole family. It's hurricane season now, all the way through November. We've been in hurricane season now for about a little over 3 weeks. Do you have a hurricane kit, a hurricane preparedness kit put together? Do you even know what goes in one? What if I told you video games can go in one? Yeah.

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1: This is Central Florida's Positive Hits and Hip Hop. I'm Paco. When I started there, let's take a look at the forecast. Gonna be partly cloudy, 30% chance of rain tonight, low 75. Tomorrow, we're gonna see some sunshine, partly sunny. We might see some rain, 40% chance. And it's gonna be hot, high 95, heat index 103. So we get all three combined. Yeah,

0: 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Yeah. Yeah.
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0: Like, you know, you could always call on me, brother, but if I'm ever unreachable, just tap in with the one who's always available, you feel me? 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Sheesh.
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1: I was stuck in my mind.

This is your hot. That's going to do it for me. I'm OUT. Remember, it's nice to be important, but it's more important to be nice. Vaya con Dios. Tomorrow morning, make sure you wake up with the Wolfman at 6, and I will catch you at noon for lunchtime mañana. Here's Pastor Mike Jr.

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working. Some of y'all be too drunk off clout. 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

0: 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You can now hear Hot at 97.9 FM. Yeah. Thanks for spreading the word.
1: This is for you. Yeah, me, you. Yeah, me, you.
0: Central Florida's positive hits in hip-hop. This is Hot.

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0: Central Florida's positive hit, positive hits in hip hop. 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
0: This is hot.
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